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Dobrý den. Vítejte u pořadu Life Plus. Moje jméno je Elsa a budu vás doprovázet a pomáhat ve vaší cestě k dokonalosti v angličtině. Today, we are continuing in our series of looking at the lyrics of songs. And today, we are going to look at a song called Is He Worthy? Is He Worthy is written by Andrew Peterson and Ben Shive, and the song was released in 2018. Peterson says that he attends a church where there is a lot of interaction in singing and prayer, and he loves it when people are all involved in the service. So he wanted to write a song that did the same. The song centers around a chapter in the New Testament, in the book of Revelation, where the angels in heaven are singing to Jesus, saying that he is worthy. Yehoden. So, let's listen to the first verse.

And let's look at the lyrics. Do you feel the world is broken? We do. Máte pocit, že je svět rozbitý? My ano. Do you feel the shadows deepen? We do. Cítíte, jak se stíny prohlubují? My ano. But do you know that all the dark won't stop the light from getting through? We do. Ale víte, že ani veškerá tma nezabrání světlu, aby pronikalo? My ano. Do you wish that you could see it all made new? We do. Přáli byste si, abyste to všechno viděli nově? My ano. Shadows are a dark area made by people, or buildings, or something else specific. For example, the children enjoyed watching their shadows dancing on the sidewalk. But be careful, because in English we also have another word, shade, which is more general, and doesn't mean something specific. If I'm hot, I could say, I'm going to sit in the shade. The last line is a nice example of how to use the word wish. I wish I could do something. This is used if something is not real, but we would like it to be. I might say, I wish I could fly. Or, I wish I could take a holiday, but I'm too busy just now. Now let's listen to the second verse.

And let's look at the lyrics. Is a new creation coming? It is. Přichází nové stvoření. Ano. Is a new creation coming? It is. Is the glory of the Lord to be the light within our midst? It is. Má být sláva Páně světlem mezi námi. Ano. Is the glory of the Lord to be the light within our midst? Is it good that we remind ourselves of this? It is. Je dobře, že si to připomínáme? Je. Is it good that we remind ourselves of this? This song also shows us how we can answer questions in a short way. If the question starts with is, for example, is all creation groaning? We answer with it is. But if the question starts with do you feel the world is broken? We answer, we do, or I do. In Czech, we can usually just say yes, ano, or we can repeat the verb, ano věřím. Groaning is usually a noise people make when they are in pain. For example, from behind the door, I heard how he lay down on his bed, groaning. And let's look at the word remind in a sentence too. I could say, that smell reminds me of my childhood. Or, you remind me of a friend of mine. Now let's listen to the chorus.

And let's look at the lyrics. Is anyone worthy? Is anyone whole? Je někdo hoden? Je někdo celý? Is anyone worthy? Is anyone whole? Is anyone able to break the seal and open the scroll? Je někdo schopen prolomit pečeť a otevřít svítek? Is anyone able to break the seal and open the scroll? The Lion of Judah who conquered the grave. Lev z Judy, který dobil hrob. The Lion of Judah who conquered the grave. He is David's root and the lamb who died to ransom the slave. On je Davidův kořen a beránek, který zemřel, aby vykoupil otroka. He is David's root and the lamb who died to ransom the slave. Is he worthy? Je hoden. Is he worthy? Of all blessing and honor and glory. Všeho požehnání, cti a slávy. Of all blessing and honor and glory. Is he worthy of this? Je toho hoden. Is he worthy of this? He is. On je. He is. Worthy is a nice word. You could say, my wife is so amazing, I don't feel worthy of her. Or, what you did is worthy of praise. A seal is something that usually a very important person puts on a letter. But here, it is put on a scroll, which is not very common these days. In the Bible times, people used to read from a scroll, svitek, which was a roll of manuscript. Nowadays, you might know the word from computers. We say, please scroll down, projíždět, to the bottom of the page on the screen. Now let's listen to the third verse.

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Does the Father truly love us? He does. Opravdu nás Otec miluje? Ano. Does the Father truly love us? Does the Spirit move among us? He does. Pohyb

And let's look at the lyrics. From every people and tribe. Od všech lidí a kmenů. From every people and tribe. Every nation and tongue. Každý národ a jazyk. Every nation and tongue. He has made us a kingdom and priests to God. Učinil z nás Boží království a kněze. He has made us a kingdom and priests to God. To reign with the Son. Královat se synem. To reign with the Son. Here, tongue means language. We can use the word tongue, for example, in the phrase, What's your mother tongue? That's your first language. And reign, královat, sounds the same as rain, vršet, but the spelling is different. You need to hear the context to know which word is meant. As I mentioned before, this song is a song in which the people at church should be involved in responding to the questions. This song is powerful because it gives the people in the church an opportunity to respond with simple affirmations to biblical statements. The song is talking about the end times, the belief that Christians have that Jesus will come back one day and make everything new. It is God's plan to live with his people. Some of the references are from the 5th chapter of Revelation, the last book of the Bible. So if you read the whole chapter, it will help you to understand the song. Let's just look at one of the verses from this beautiful chapter. It's Revelation 5, verse 13. Then I heard every creature in heaven and on earth and under the earth and on the sea and all that is in them, saying, To him who sits on the throne and to the Lamb be praise and honor and glory and power for ever and ever. A česky je to Zjevení 5, verš 13. 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The lamb and the lion are the same person, Jesus, who died to take away the sins of the world and who gives us new life. The first two verses of the song point out the bad things in the world, but the chorus shows us that we have hope, and the verse from Revelation shows us that because of everything Jesus has done, every creature is going to praise him. So, is he worthy? Next time you hear this song, think about the lyrics and ask yourself that question. Is Jesus worthy of the songs we sing, of the honor and glory that we give him? I hope you will be able to say, he is. We've come to the end of Life Plus for today. Until next time, keep studying, and bye for now.